The future is a concept. It doesn't exist. Tomorrow never comes. There is no such thing as tomorrow. There never will be. Because time is always now. And that's one of the things we discover when we stop talking to ourselves and stop thinking. We find there is only a present, only an eternal.

future is a concept. It doesn't exist. Tomorrow never comes. There is no such thing as tomorrow. There never will be. Because time is always now. And that's one of the things we discover when we stop talking to ourselves and stop thinking. We find there is only a present, only an eternal now.

future is a concept. It doesn't exist. Tomorrow never comes. There is no such thing as tomorrow. There never will be. Because time is always now. And that's one of the things we discover when we stop talking to ourselves and stop thinking. We find there is only a present, only an eternity.

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You have to hit them with a sledgehammer.

TK421. So let me just pop in this A-track. You just give a listen, tell what you think, okay?

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1: I don't really know if I need all that bass.
0: Oh, I think you need all that bass.

0: race. I don't really know if I need twice the race. Twice the race. I don't really know if I need twice the race. Twice the race. I don't really know if I need twice the race. I don't really know if I need all that bass.
1: Oh, I think you need all that bass.

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You know what that means? That means this is the highest quality fidelity. High five. Those are two very important things to have in stereo. Still a little uncertain, aren't you? Yeah. You know what you need? You need a test drive. That's what you need. You need a test drive. I mean, it's one thing to hear it from Buck's mouth. It's another thing to hear it from the TK-421. So let me just pop in the matrix.

God said, "Let us make man in our image, after our likeness, and let them have dominion over the fish of the sea, and over the birds of the sky, and over the cattle, and over all the earth, and over every creeping thing that creeps on the earth." God created man in his own image. In God's image he created him. Male and female he created them. God blessed us. God said to them, "Be fruitful, multiply, fill the earth and subdue it. Have dominion over the fish of the sea, over the birds of the sky, and over every living thing that moves on the earth." God said, "Behold, I have given you every herb yielding seed, which is on the surface of all the earth, and every tree which bears fruit yielding seed. It will be your food. To every animal of the earth, and to every bird of the sky, and to everything that creeps on the earth in which there is life, I have given

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0: You need more experience, all right? 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
1: What you mean, what the fuck is wrong with my mix?
0: Look, the shit is totally sloppy. Only a fool would open up the way you do. Nobody likes the records that you play, all right? It's just completely whack. 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Nobody likes the records that you play. Nobody likes the records.

0: the Brett Gazette are play.
1: Nobody likes the Brett Gazette are play. Nobody likes the Brett Gazette are play. Nobody likes the Brett Gazette are play.

0: We are starting the straighten up and fly right maneuver, where the spacecraft will jettison the entry balance masses in preparation for parachute deploy and to roll over to give the radar a better look at the ground.
1: The navigation has confirmed that the parachute has deployed and we are seeing significant deceleration in the velocity. Our current velocity is 480 meters per second at an altitude of about 12 kilometers from the